I've been normal, I've been ostracized, I've watched through windows.

guys, I gave them punchlines. 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And I'm okay with the life of the sunflower. And I'm okay with the life of me.

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And when you realize that you and I are through, I wonder, wonder over.

And of course it has to do with love and a lot of kissing. 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